0: 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Stay tuned.
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0: 8 AM Pakistan Standard Time. Assalamu alaikum. Wednesday, 7th of Safar al-Muzaffar, July the 22nd, 2026. This is Radio Pakistan. The news read by Daman Zaman. The headlines. The Prime Minister has reiterated Pakistan's strong commitment to regional peace and stability. The Interior Minister of Iran has appreciated Pakistan's indispensable diplomatic role in easing regional tensions and serving as an anchor for peace. The Deputy Prime Minister has left for the Philippines to lead the Pakistan delegation at the 33rd ASEAN Regional Forum ministerial meeting to be held in Manila. Pakistan and the United States have reaffirmed commitment to deepening bilateral economic cooperation and advancing strategic projects. 12 more Palestinians have been martyred in 3 separate Israeli strikes in Gaza. The 4th T20 International of the 5-match series between the under-19 women teams of Pakistan and South Africa will be played in Karachi today.
1: Karachi, Lahore, Islamabad, Peshawar, Quetta, Hyderabad, Faisalabad, Sialkot, Multan, Bahawalpur, Sargodha, Larkana, Mithi, Vichha, Khairpur, Kohat, Pannu, Abbottabad, and Mirpur Azad Kashmir. 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

0: 1 p.m. Pakistan Standard Time. Assalamu alaikum. This is Radio Pakistan. The news read by Asma Hafiz. First, the headline. Deputy Prime Minister is in Philippines to lead Pakistan delegation at two-day ASEAN Regional Forum ministerial meeting commenced. Reaffirmed commitment to further strengthen cooperation in trade, energy, connectivity and other key areas. At the United Nations, Pakistan has reiterated its support for a Syrian-led transitional justice and national reconciliation. The United States has expressed willingness to negotiate an end to the Iran crisis.
1: Karachi, Lahore, Islamabad, Peshawar, Quetta, Hyderabad, Faisalabad, Sialkot, Multan, Bahawalpur, Sargodha, Larkana, Mithi, Bichha, Khairpur, Kohat, Pannu, Abbottabad, and Mirpur Azad Kashmir. 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
2: Bismillahir Rahmanir Rahim, Chief of Defense Forces and Chief of Army Staff, Field Marshal Sayyid Asim Munir, Field Ministers, students, innovators, researchers, entrepreneurs, leading businessmen of Pakistan, and my fellow Pakistanis, Assalamu Alaikum. It's a matter of great pleasure and happiness to join you today at the inaugural Indus Robotics and Autonomous System Expo 2026, a landmark initiative that reflects Pakistan's determination to become a leading player in the technologies that will define the 21st century. And I commend Ministry of Information Technology and all stakeholders, relevant entities, for their wonderful efforts in

meaning this assembly of academia, industry, startups, and policy makers to accelerate robotics, autonomous systems, and drone innovation in Pakistan. Ladies and gentlemen, earlier this year, Pakistan hosted the Indus AI Summit, bringing together governments, technology leaders, researchers, and entrepreneurs to shape Pakistan's journey in the age of artificial intelligence. Today, the Indus RAS Expo gives that vision its tangible form, demonstrating how innovation can be translated into viable solutions that strengthen our economy, enhance our security, and improve the lives of our people. Distinguished delegates, when I was growing, the most exciting technological arrival was a black and white television, and families would gather around it to watch Pakistan television's timeless classics such as Uche Burj Lahore De back in 1965. And I'm sure many of you sitting here would refresh their good old memories. But today, technology has taken flight quite literally. We stand at an extraordinary moment in history where machines no longer merely calculate, they can perceive, decide, and act swiftly. What once belonged to the realm of imagination has become part of our everyday reality. For generations, our farmers worked at the mercy of nature. They faced water scarcity, rising input costs, fragmented land holdings, and a climate that no longer keep its old promises. Today, an intelligent machine flying low over a wheat field has the potential to solve these complex challenges. It detects crop stress early. It determines with incredible precision exactly where water, fertilizer, pesticides are needed. When crisis hits, the same technology provides access and helps save lives where roads and bridges are completely washed away. Ladies and gentlemen, I am proud to state that Pakistan has made remarkable progress in developing indigenous autonomous capabilities in the field of defense and security. Under the dynamic leadership of Field Marshal Sayyid Asim Munir, our armed forces have adopted the cutting-edge technologies, some of which I just witnessed on display outside this hall. Remarkable achievement. I have seen simulators 100% manufactured and assembled in Pakistan. Drones have already achieved more than 60% indigenization, and many other very important machines have been manufactured. I think I'd like to request all of you to give a big hand to all those experts, professionals, and technocrats who've done this remarkable achievement for our beloved Pakistan. And last year, during the historic Mark-e-Haq, the entire world witnessed how our valiant armed forces resolutely guarded our physical and cyber frontiers through the highly effective use of advanced autonomous systems. Led by Field Marshal Sayyid Asim Munir and ably supported by Air Chief Marshal Zaheer Ahmed Babar and Admiral Naveed Ashraf, our brave armed forces proved beyond any ray of doubt that Pakistan possesses not only the iron resolve to safeguard its sovereignty, but also the indigenous capability, technological prowess, and operational excellence required to employ advanced autonomous technologies in defense of our motherland. These remarkable military
advancement are an integral part of our national defense. They will further strengthen our security architecture, make our defense more impregnable, and enhance our resilience against emerging and future threats. Honorable guests, the Indus-Ras exhibition has unveiled the future of Pakistan, designed, built, and powered by Pakistani and great Pakistanis. Let our universities, research and development centers, startups, industries, and farmers become part of one national innovation ecosystem, ensuring that the knowledge behind these technologies is indigenous, owned, and continuously advanced in Pakistan. Dear guests, as we embrace this technological revolution, we must also ensure that no one is left behind. The robotics and autonomous system revolution must not remain the privilege of a few advanced economies, large corporations, or major cities. It must become a force for inclusive growth, improving the lives of farmers, small businesses, women entrepreneurs, young innovators, and underserved communities across Pakistan and the global South. As these technologies become more powerful, our responsibility also grows simultaneously. We must establish clear regulatory and ethical frameworks to ensure autonomous systems are safe, secure, transparent, and always used for the benefit of mankind. Ladies and gentlemen, before I conclude, I am delighted to announce two landmark initiatives that will shape the future of robotics and autonomous systems in our country. First, we are launching the Spark and Elevate program to transform Pakistan's research into world-class technologies, globally competitive enterprises, and high productive jobs. Second, we are establishing the Pakistan Venture Fund with an initial commitment of $20 million to catalyze investment in our technology ecosystem. Ladies and gentlemen, the future of robots and autonomous machines that Pakistan seeks is not merely a story of technology. It is a story of a nation of 250 million resilient people determined to reimagine, to compete, and to build a better future for our generations to come. In fact, it is the story of our very young, bright people whose cherished dreams are ignited by the spark of curiosity, whose talent knows no bounds, and whose ingenuity will shape our motherland, Pakistan, for a wonderful future. Today, Pakistan stands at the cusp of a historic opportunity, one we cannot and shall not miss, inshallah. Pakistan will not be a nation that merely inherits the choices made by others. We will shape our own destiny through innovation, enterprise, self-reliance, and untiring efforts, God willing. Let us resolve today, ladies and gentlemen, that through untiring efforts, sweat and blood, and determination, we shall build a brighter, stronger, and a prosperous Pakistan for generations to come, and our posterity, inshallah, will be proud of all of you. God bless Pakistan, Pakistan Zindabad.

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0: 9 PM Pakistan Standard Time. Assalamu alaikum. This is Radio Pakistan. The news read by Zahra Sikandar. First, the headlines. Prime Minister inaugurated India's Robotics and Autonomous Systems Expo in Islamabad today. Deputy Prime Minister has reiterated Pakistan's desire to further expand engagement with ASEAN region. Pakistan and Iran have agreed to strengthen railway links and regional connectivity for mutual benefit. United States-based International Credit Rating Agency Standard & Poor's Global has upgraded Pakistan's long-term instrument credit rating to B from B-. Pakistan has unequivocally condemned continued threats by Houthi militia against Saudi Arabia and commercial shipping in the Red Sea.
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One above. FM 101. 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One above.

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